0: Power FM, the right stuff. Dasha with Memo. Hope you're doing great. Happy Tuesday, 29th of September. Because it's a Tuesday, it's a Tunes Day, a Chicken Tunes Day, each and every Tunes. Now, Craig and Shirls from Brekkie, where the chickens usually draw them live in the studio. We're broadcasting live, actually, this morning from the Thomas Farms Murray Bridge Racecourse ahead of the Carlton Draft Murray Bridge Gold Cup, catching up with some jockeys and trainers there. And some horses as well, of course. A horse is a horse, of course, of course. So they were down there, but that doesn't stop the chickens from performing live. The chickens went down there. They had to all jump into the Power FM van, the Power FM mobile, and they did a little tune this morning, of course. Take a listen to this.
1: We have been awaiting someone, and someone has swanned over. His name is Dan. What do you think it might be?
2: I think it's Little Nas, Old Town Road.
1: That's it.
3: I can hear a little bit of Little Nas in the background there. Absolutely. Are you a fan of his?
2: Oh, I think it's definitely a suitable song for leading into a good days of racing coming up on Saturday.
3: We've got the horses on the track.
1: Yeah,
3: absolutely.
1: Anything else?
3: I'm not going to do anything more than that. People don't need it.
0: Nice one, Dan from Murray Bridge. You are our chicken champion. Catch the chickens each and every Tunes Day, usually in the studio. But look, if they're broadcasting live, the chickens will go anywhere they go. They're very committed, very professional chicken choir. Each and every Tunes Day, if you get through on the phone lines, if you're lucky enough to get through because it's busy, you can score yourself a meat pack from Murray Bridge's only independent butcher, Murray Bridge Meats. Craig and Shells each and every morning with all the fun chats and tunes live in your ears from 6 to 9. Josh Fawaz as well as Miley Cyrus on the way on your home of the hits, Power FM.
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Harry Styles on your home of the hits across the Adelaide Hills, south coast of Murraylands. 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Tell us all about it and we'll do our best to let the community know. It's all thanks to a great local business. Did you hear that? That was my chair squeaking. I'll see if I can do it again. There we go. Old chairs in here. Share your chair on air. It's all thanks to a great local business. 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Loving it. Plenty of tunes on the way to keep you going. We've got Ariana Grande, you know, our friend Ariana, featuring Zed on the way. This is the part when I say I don't want it. I'm stronger than I've been. She is strong. Hope she's doing well. J-Lo here right now with Waiting for Tonight to kick it up a notch.

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1: 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Nirvana taking home the Vanguard Award after their outstanding contributions to pop culture. Part of that was the biggest MTV Unplugged session to ever happen from that day. 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

0: in your home. It's Will and Woody. The three rules of comedy are repetition, repetition, and surprise.
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You're gone, gone, gone away. I watched you disappear. 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There's nothing we can do. Just let me go, we'll meet again soon.

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